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1: 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taken through the nitty-gritty of using your smartphone to be making money through AI oh yes stop wasting your data your android phone can generate income for you lati ni o ma bo ni saturday ko gba pa 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Ki won na o gbo bi awon logun aye se gori eja mu. Ti won bi smartphone owo won pa wu sapu ara won nipase AI tools. Lori phone we, after this summit, you will be able to work on your own time with your phone and build extra or full-time income while you create the life you want. Remember, Homeland Foodies Agbo Tailor o du ona Ibadan is the venue and participation is free. For inquiries, please call 080-6088-1065. And this Saturday is the date by 11 a.m. Do not be left out.
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The Oyo State College of Agriculture and Technology, OISCATEC Igbora, a polytechnic of choice, invites qualified candidates for admission into its full-time and part-time national diploma and higher national diploma for 2026-2027 academic session. Candidates who scored 100 marks and above in UTME are free to apply by logging on to admissions portal on eportal.oiscatec.edu.ng, while HND applicants are requested to register on OISCATEC admissions portal for further processing. OISCATEC also runs degree programs in affiliation with the Federal University of Agriculture, Abeokuta, for candidates seeking admission into 100 level and direct entry 200 level. Applicants who scored 160 and above in UTME can apply for the degree programs online via https://admission.funab.edu.ng/2026. 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OISCATEC, training for innovation, food sufficiency, and

Sunday, 9th August, I go meet us and I'll open it for the Lord of Monday 10 at Tuesday 11. The same dog, Milago Meso, Lord of Wednesday, Agumerio, Lapati, Lord of Thursday, and we show Lord of Jimbo, Minister's Conference, Lagumetio, Son of the Saturday, and Holy Communion 7, Lagumetio, or just Sunday, 16th August 2026, the anniversary Thanksgiving, Belagumetio, Bro, the Bittia, and Colonel, Prophet Doctor, P.F. 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
1: plan
0: a gbe won le sori eto
1: 500 meters to the right 500 meters to the left this administration they said to me is look we want the circular road but we don't want the corridor and I said yes we must plan the corridor that they're talking about 500 meters to the right 500 meters to the left this administration did not bring that on board it was the previous administration however I told them they must remain law abiding that's one and then two anyone that has a building standing outside of the initial 150 meters those people will be integrated we won't demolish any of the buildings outside of the 150 meters that are already existing but from now forward don't start laying your foundation within the corridor what they said to me is look we want the circular road but we don't want the corridor and I said yes we must plan the corridor that they're talking about 500 meters to the right 500 meters to the left this administration did not bring that on board it was the previous administration however I told them they must remain law abiding that's one and then two anyone that has a building standing outside of the initial 150 meters those people will be integrated we won't demolish any of the buildings outside of the 150 meters that are already existing but from now forward don't start laying your foundation within the corridor what they said to me is look we want the circle but from now forward don't start laying your foundation within the corridor what they said to me is look

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1: 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Baby Oraja.
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4: 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It is a divine encounter with God through his anointed servant, Prophet Akinbíyìmá. 2026 Apostolic Meeting. 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
0: 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This is more than a meeting. It is a divine encounter with God through his anointed servant, Prophet Akibima. 2026 Apostolic Meeting. 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
1: Me? 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For where? 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

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And those whom he justified, he also glorified. What then shall we say to these things? If God is for us, who can be against us? He who did not spare his own son, but gave him up for all us.

So, with his graciously, with him graciously, give us all things. How will he not also, with him graciously, with Jesus graciously, give

by Ala Yala Shiori Adeyinka Ala Shiori featuring BBO Ipe Call. My name is Oluwa Shola Omega Child of God. 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Ki se teni to fe be ni ki se den tin sare. 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Mega child of God. Welcome to the home of Gospel Tunes on Lagelo FM 96.7. 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

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case this is your first time on this program the program is titled Gospel Gbedu do this every Saturday 5 p.m. to 6 p.m. on Lagilu FM 96.7. This is where we eat your best spiritual tune.

call them spiritual games. The first one is where you drop a voice note right here. And all you need to do for us is tell us the name behind the voice note. The second game, you call in, pick a number from number 1 to 10. I'll play you the song on that number. Now you tell me the title of the song or the name of the singer. I have a token for you. 1,000 naira recharge card. If you're correct. But then, let's go for this commercial break. I'll be back with more tunes. Shola Reo is my name, Mega Child of God.

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7: 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I will balloon the loose. 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Rechargeable fans. Who born is at a wool of any ketra. Solar fan. Who will only kitchen at any nulle. Also, we can buy a set of kitchen. I don't let buy a shay. People will call us a jar on kulele. For the original souvenir. Perale Marlosi White Stone Souvenir. Idea where Odu do a building directly opposite NMPC filling station. 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Who Raja Lopo. 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Debbie Raja.

God overall. You know they do Wayo now. What thing you won't do Wayo for? Me will talk. What thing you won't do him for? Where you go collect money or waiting? You know. Now we they spend money. Now man, now they spend money. God know they spend. What he want buy? You know they fail. You know they do magomago. You know they do wayo.

0: 0912370 8675. That's the number to call. 0912370 8675. That's the number to call. I'll drop the voice note pretty soon. Just tell me the name behind the voice note. If you're correct, I have a $1,000 recharge card from me. Of course, you can decide to collect it in cash. No problem. All good. Or better still, you can call 0814-249-1006. Those are the numbers to call. Ladies and gentlemen, brothers and sisters, God's people, happy people, here comes the voice notes for this evening.
1: You see, God allows us to go through some things because He thinks and knows that you can handle it. There have been a few battles I have been through, and I'm wondering, God, why couldn't you just divide this thing into 10 and pass it to some other people? But it's because He knows He's called you to be a mighty warrior, a great champion, who is going to become an encourager to the body of Christ, a voice that the world will hear.
0: Okay, whose voice? Hello, my first caller. Here comes my first caller. Good evening. Good evening, you're live. Hello, good evening. Debbie from Akala Express. Debbie from Akala Express.
2: Yes.
0: Okay, Debbie, whose voice was that? Hello, Debbie.
2: Hello, I'm with you.
0: Whose voice was that?
2: I did not hear any voice.
0: Oh, please listen. I would drop the voice note again. Listen before you call, okay? Thank you. 0912370 8675. That's the number to call. Hello, good evening.
3: Hello, good evening, Mega Child of God. Well,
0: good evening, sir. Your name and where you calling from, sir?
3: I'm Paul from Olodo.
0: Paul calling from Olodo. Okay, Paul calling from Olodo. Whose voice was that, Paul?
3: That's
0: Pastor Matthew Ashimolo. Pastor Matthew Ashimolo. Are you sure?
3: Yes, I'm sure.
0: How sure are you?
3: 100%.
0: 100%. Okay, let's see how it goes. Thank you for calling, Paul from Olodo. Okay. Was that the voice of Pastor Matthew Ashimolo? What do you have? 0912370 8675. Hello, good evening. Hello, good evening.
4: Hey, good evening.
0: Your name and where are you calling from?
4: This is Mr. Michael from Gates.
0: Michael calling from Gates. Okay, Michael.
4: Yes, sir.
0: Okay, let's have it.
4: Yes, that's Pastor Matthew Ashimolo.
0: Pastor Matthew Ashimolo. Okay. Thank you for calling, Michael from Gates. Okay, without wasting time, we already have a winner. Let's say winners. Okay, I'm giving it to Paul from Olodo. That was the voice of Pastor Paul Ashimolo. Matthew Ashimolo. Sorry about that. Sorry for the mix up. Pastor Matthew Ashimolo. Okay, and I'm giving it to Michael as well. Michael, you have a $500 recharge card from me. While Paul from Olodo, you have a $1,000 recharge card from me. Call me after the program. Okay, moving on. Let's enjoy this from Moses Bliss. I'll be back with the second game.

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Okay, guys.

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1: You can have a call and not have ministry. You can have a call and not have ministry. What was I showing you here, bro? Come. What's your name, sir? Oluwaseye. Come. I said, bro, Oluwaseye. I call him, then he came. That's about all, nothing more. A call is not enough to run a ministry. If I now say, bro, Oluwaseye, could you please take this phone and go and give it to pastor? Go and give it to pastor. That is ministry. So you can have a call and not have ministry. Bro, Oluwaseye. Come, that's a call, nothing more. If while he's standing here, his wife is shouting at the door that the children are hungry, they want to go home, what are you doing there? And he left. He will have a call, but he will have no... When God called Samuel, then he got up. And when God wanted to talk, to give him ministry, he moved. So God stopped. God can give you a call, you can follow a wrong direction. That's your problem. And I'm surprised that when Samuel was going to Eli, God did not say, Kai, Kai, man, no, si ba ye, unko, no, kwe, min, mo, kwe, Dominico. No! He gives you a call, you choose your direction. He can give you a call, you can go and be selling oil and selling handkerchief.
2: It happened 3 times.
1: So when God called Samuel, and Samuel did not wait to hear the content of a call, there must be a content of a call. You can't have a call that has no content. Isaiah said, and I heard a word that said, cry. And I said, what shall I cry? There must be a content to your call. If I tell my son, I want to talk to you, and as I want to talk, he start moving, I'll keep quiet. So when God called Samuel, and before God was going to say the next sentence, he had started moving, so God kept quiet. It was Eli who told him. He said, I can see that something is happening. 3 times you are here. Now, he said something, I can write a book on that. He said, if he call you again, because he may not call you again. Because you are a call abuser. You are a call abuser. You don't understand call. You are not a call manager. You mismanage call. So Eli told him, I don't know, but if you are lucky, and he call you again, stand there, don't move, and says, Lord, speak. Because when you move, you stop talking. Brother, say, could you please take this phone and go and give it to pastor? That is ministry. If while I told him to do that, and as he was on the road and doing this, I'm only on bad. Do you know that there are ministry snatchers? Bawa, or

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That's my number, 080-3076-1090. Let us talk right after the program. Oluwa Shola Harrell,

0: 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grace brings you salvation healing and the power of God for living in Christ Jesus. God's servant, Pastor Mrs. Abiodun Bolaji Omolabi, is a mighty vessel in God's hand to bless you.
1: Praise the Lord.
2: Hallelujah.
1: Good evening again.
2: Eku asale o.
1: We thank God for keeping you alive.
2: Adupe lowo Olorun to pa yin mo.
1: We thank God for helping you to listen all the time.
2: Adupe lowo Olorun to mu ke ma gbo wa.
1: We thank you for inviting other people to listen.
2: Asi tun wa dupe lowo yin pe e tun pe awon eyan lati ma gbo wa.
1: May the blessings continue to abound in our lives in Jesus' name.
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1: Let us pray.
2: E je ka gbadura.
1: Father, we thank you for your faithfulness and your goodness and your mercies and kindness unto us. Thank you because this is your work and we give all glory unto you because we are vessels in your hand. We ask, O God Almighty, that you will take preeminence even of what we are going to hear today. And Lord, let your name alone be glorified. Let there be signs and wonders. Let there be testimonies. And let the blessings be permanent in our lives.
2: Amen.
1: Blessed be thy name.
2: Hallelujah.
1: Thank you, Father.
2: Thank you,
1: in
2: Lord.
1: Jesus' mighty name we have prayed.
2: Amen.
1: We want to appreciate our daddy in the Lord.
2: Amọ yi baba wa ninu Oluwa.
1: Pastor Theophilus Dele Omolabi.
2: Alufa Dele Omolabi.
1: I appreciate my interpreter.
2: Mo ma yi ogbe for
1: Pastor
2: me.
1: Pastor Mrs. Olowolayemo.
2: Olowolayemo.
1: God bless you mightily.
2: Amen.
1: We are continuing about the kingdom of God.
2: A tun tesiwaju nipa ijoba Olorun.
1: I bring the word of the Lord Jesus Christ unto you.
2: Mo mu oro Jesu Christi Oluwa
1: wa. And he liken the kingdom of God even to hidden treasure.
2: Mo wa fi oro ijoba Orun we isura ti apamo.
1: In Matthew chapter 13 verse 44.
2: Ninu iwe Matthew ori ketala ese kerinlelogoji.
1: It says the kingdom is referred to as hidden treasure.
2: Ijoba arin si dabi isura ti a fi pamọ sinu oko ti okunrin kan ri ti o pa mo nitori ayo re o lo o si ta gbogbo ti o ni o si ra oko na.
1: The hidden treasure that is in the land in the farm, a man went and sold all that he had. In other words, no matter the houses and the cars and the qualifications or whatever that you are in this world, you know, it cannot be equal to the kingdom of God.
2: Ijoba orun o dabi isura ti apamo ti okunrin kan ri eyi wa tumo si wi pe kosi nto ni ninu aye yi to le fi we ijoba olorun ye.
1: That's why Jesus said
2: abalajo ti Jesus
1: in Mark chapter 8 verse 36
2: ninu we Mark ori ikejo ese iketa,
1: what shall it profit a man
2: pe kini yo na eniyan
1: if he gains the whole world
2: and
1: loses his soul?
2: To wa padanu emi re.
1: So if any man gains all the silver, all the gold, all the diverse beautiful diamonds and everything in this world without Jesus, that person is empty.
2: Ti o ba jere gbogbo aye ye to ni Jesu iru eni be o tun ba nte lo je.
1: It's a failure.
2: O je eni to kuna.
1: A man that finds the kingdom of God,
2: akunrin to sawari ijoba Olorun ye, eleyi ti se itura ti a
1: tun pamo, has found something very precious.
2: Orin to se yebiye.
1: There is no one that finds salvation in Jesus that will be sorrowful.
2: Ko si eni to ri igbala ninu Kristi ti yo ni ibanuje.
1: The kingdom of heaven cannot be compared with this present world.
2: O le fi ijoba Olorun we aye ti a wa yi.
1: No wonder Moses is an example.
2: Abalajo ti Moses se je apere.
1: When he found the hidden treasure.
2: Nigba to ri isura ti a fi pamo.
1: Let's look at Exodus 33.
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1: what can a man find like this
2: kini eniyan le sawari to to leye
1: my presence will go with you
2: emi o ma ba lo
1: my eyes will be upon you
2: oju mi o ma wa lara
1: I have engraved you in the palm of my hands
2: mo ti ko si atelewo mi
1: lo I am with you always
2: mo wa pelu re ni gbogbo
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2: God in so nipa ijoba olorun
1: in Hebrews chapter 11
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2: afin lati bi Moses
1: he was raised in the palace
2: ni afin ni ati wo ni
1: there was so many beautiful things
2: oni ruru nkan to re wa lo wa ni afin
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1: 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He was raised with silver spoon.
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2: Jésù wá wí fún pé lọ ṣe èyí.
1: He says, I have done it.
2: Ó lóun ti ṣe.
1: Jesus said, go and do that.
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1: 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That the kingdom of God is a hidden treasure. Open our eyes of understanding.
2: Amen.
1: And every hearers, O God, help us to walk in the right way.
2: Amen.
1: To live in the right way.
2: Amen.
1: That when the trumpet will sound, we will make heaven.
2: Amen.
1: In the name of Jesus.
2: Amen.
1: Blessed be thy name.
2: Hallelujah.
1: In Jesus' mighty name, we have prayed and given thanks.
2: Amen. Amen. Amen.
0: That was Word of Grace from Pastor Mrs. Abiodun Bolaji Omolabi of the Power of His Grace Ministry, Exide Kute Road of Wokuyano Church, Ibadan. 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God bless you. 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

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And of course, as you go there, wait till that special call. We go tell you, say you don't cash out it. 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

0: 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Asaju Pastor. 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

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My name is Orlando Julius Aremu Ekemode.

Why you not go like Saturday night? This is another Saturday night, the revival of high life music and the music of yesteryear. Now don't mind the on top Facebook. Now then go know what you would they do tonight. If you're not there on top Facebook, you're not there anywhere. Lagelu FM 96.7. You go see me on my traditional chief priest attire from the Niger Delta. I talk say this month, the month of August, now special month, because now month won't be say would they promote our culture and our tradition. On our cultural food, have you call it on our traditional food, on our traditional attire? You go see me on my traditional attire once you join me on Facebook tonight. What you then take known for that your tribe? I mean for that your ethnic nationality, what did they use Sabuna? Are they for Niger Delta tonight? The music of the good people of Ibuzo, Indokwas them, Genuanis. Now the music when we say I use enter tonight with my

talk say the month of August na very special month and a very important month for this High Life Kingdom. Because why? Yeah, the month of culture, and culture then talk say that people ways of life. And culture on a very strong part of people's life. Culture is made up of tradition, beliefs and way of life, from the most spiritual to the most material. Human beings are creators of culture, and at the same time, culture, now what I go describe culture as within make us human. And when talking about culture for this great kingdom, ethnicity and tribes comes to mind. What did they use sabi una for una tribe? How una they do marriage? How una they do burial of old people? Which cloth they use sabi una? On a cultural attire, you go see me, I represent a particular ethnic nationality tonight. Remember, say Nigeria na Africa most populous country, and we get the largest collections of ethnic groups in Africa. There are more than 300 Nigerian tribes, and among the largest of these very tribes, now include we'll talk about the Kanuris, we'll talk about the Yorubas, the Igbos, the Hausas, the Fulanis, the Jos, the Anangs, talk about the Tiv, the Bibio them, the Esakos them, the Efik, and many others. Tonight, we will talk about the culture and tradition of the people on Top High Life Extra. Join me live on Top Facebook. I want to know the numbers of students when we say they enter inside classroom. The numbers of students when we say they enter class. I want quickly know. Tonight, now more music and more talk from Una. Now, Una go talk more. Now, when we say they listen, now, Una go.

This is the revival of high life music and the music of yesteryears. My name is Victor Pius Azubike, the Odogwu of High Life Kingdom, the Duke of High Life Kingdom, the CMD, Chief Medical Director of this great kingdom, and the Dean of Faculty of High Life, University of Musicology. And I welcome you tonight on top another edition of Revival of High Life Music and the Music of Yesteryears.

0: I greet all sons and daughters of Osun State, especially for Oshogbo. This year, Oshogbo don't end. And make it no shock you, say, a 10 years old princess, he make history. A 10 years old princess make history.
1: Baya, baya, oh.
0: As this 10 years old princess carries the sacred Oshogbo calabash. At the final moment, nine showcase at the grand finale of the 2026 Oshogbo Festival. It happened this last Friday. 10 years old princess. And I'm now Limatu. Ajoke Oshubumi. She made history by carrying the revered Arugba calabash for the first time, making her officially assumption of one of the Yoruba cultural most sacred traditional responsibilities. Yes, now this girl. Now she performed this very weak when we say we day. She shake the whole world.

I they watch her where she wear a white ceremonial attire, surrounded by traditional priests, palace chiefs, and thousands of devotees. The young princess, now she lead the iconic procession from the Ataoja of Oshogbo Palace to the UNESCO list or should sacred group. Where this small girl take balance the sacred calabashed one sacred calabash like that. When we say them believe, say this very calabash, what is there inside? Now collective of prayers, sacrifices, and petitions of the Oshogbo people to Yeye Osun, the Yoruba River Goddess. During her procession, people gather from east, west, north, and south. People stand by the roadside as they watch this girl, a girl of 10 years. It was a thunderous cheers from worshippers and cultural enthusiasts as they line up for the whole streets. Then they hail her. They thank God, say then they are alive to witness another Osun Oshogbo festival. This girl of 10 years old will be a member of the Ataoja royal family. Ifa Naichuzamu last year, March 2025, to succeed Osun Tomi Ewa Tomi when we say her tenure as Aruba ended after 12 years following her marriage. Though then be officially installed last year, but the princess no carry the sacred calabash during the 2025 festival because of her age and the physical demands of the spiritual. But this year she finally carry her. But the Koko be said the Osun Oshogbo festival end this last Friday. I will also hail the governor of that very state as she don't give as the governor of the state don't give the Osun Oshogbo groove a facelift. If you reach there now, something different don't they? Baya, baya. People travel come from different parts of the world to witness this year.

I dey greet those when they on top Facebook. Ogbeni Odeyemi Omokuro, Esegun Olalekan Sadiq. Thank you. Ayinde Ademola Taiwo. Thank you. Daddy Key. He talks Eze Piles. Well done for your program tonight. All right. Sheun Iba. Many thanks to you, Honorable Kali Iduwake. Thank you. Also Arani Yaya, thank you. Oluwafenomi James, many thanks to you. Folusho Obembe, thank you. Kayo Deoloide, many thanks to you. Adesi Folake from Layo Kareu here, thank you. Mustafa Taiwo, many thanks to you. All right, Mona, go join me live on Facebook. Make I see your messages. Tell us more about Una culture. Ya Ibeji Elegusi from Odua by Shegon Ishii Odofi, thank you. Emmanuel Masunu, good evening sir, the field marshal Victor Piles as Zubike. This is just to register my presence. Carry on with your good works. Thank you. Rashidat Adenito, thank you. Abose De Tony, many thanks to you. Chief Benson Ezani Ogandoga for Giwa Dini, many thanks to you. And also, I see Ambu Cuttings, Wendy Falleshin, lawyer for Ibadan here. Many thanks to you tonight. Muna, go join me live on Facebook, Lagelu FM 96.7. May we join body together. May we join together tonight.

on a night like this, we would pay tribute to musicians them when we say make Nigeria sweet. Talking about in the 20s, in the 30s, in the 40s. We talk about the Domingos of this world, Domingo Justos. We talk about the Abibu Oluwa. We talk about the Togolosins of this world. Make their soul, make it rest in peace. Tunde King, Irewale Denge, Baba Kokoro, Ambrose Campbell, Ayinde Bakari, Julius Araba, Adeolu Akinsanya Baba Ito, Tunde Western Nightingale, Chief Stephen Osita or Sadebe. These musicians are many when we say I go showcase tonight. Now then they are the forefront of music when we say they bring memories. These musicians dominated the Nigerian social circle in the early 30s and in the 40s. When we talk about these musicians, we will also talk about Asi Balewa of this world. Great musician there. I greet all Edo sons and daughters say on a day tonight. I don't enter Edo states. I greet my people from Esako, the Afemai musicians them, and the lovers of Afemai music. And all the tribes when they for Edo state.

0: The music of Asibalewa. 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Now this music I use to greet all the Edo sons and daughters. Seuna day tonight. I greet those when they on top Facebook. Ademola Wasiu, thank you. Dami Olanyoju, thank you. Murum Fulu Mukaila, thank you. MG Arubo Agbojo Oropo, thank you. Oladokun Olamide Ayomide, thank you. I won't go sell market. Once I return back, we will continue.
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kale jebun lale yi. Shitu TFK, thank you on Facebook. Welcome on board the High Life Extra

I greet the entire family of Folabi. They talk about late Venerable Samuel Oluwafemi and Mrs. Florence Bamidele Folabi. Eshegan, we be in patapatalanki. Eshegan, thank you for your support on top of this very show. There's somebody who distributes rice and cash gifts to as many as those who will be the lovers of this great program. Queen Gold, all on this year 50 times. I'll go and check, and there is gift for you. Queen Gold talks, you don't share this very program 50 times on Facebook. I will go check now. If you don't complete 50, gift done day for you. If you don't share them 50 times, when I go to share them, drop them on top all the various platforms. When we say you know, all the social media platforms, when we say you sabi, go to drop them there now. Drop your message on top Facebook. Waiting there, you sabi now. Which culture then you sabi now? Tonight, I talk to now when I get the show tonight. Tonight, this show now for you when we say they listen. Now when we say they listen tonight, now get the show. So I don't go too much bother myself. I don't go too much stress myself. Because the show now for you when we say they listen. Which culture then you sabi now? Queen Gold talks in the Watch Me Live from Anambra State. Queen Gold, which part of Anambra State? Which part of Anambra State now you dey watch?

my brother from another mother. I they talk about Chief Maxwell Eseka. Chief Maxwell Eseka Ojichuku Buluzo of Ezionum. Dona for Delta State. Are they on our place tonight? You check out my attire on Facebook. You go see say I really dey on our place.

all Mbise sons and daughters. All Mbise sons and daughters, I dey greet una say congratulations as una dey prepare for una New Yam Festival. Every 15th of August, now all Mbise sons and daughters, they gather from east, west, north, and south. That na where me, I dey represent. I dey represent Mbise boy. 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Say we see another new year. Maybe the New Yam Festival. 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

and the Greek professor David Adewuyi Kegbejo worldwide, a professor of English education for United States of America, I'd agree to tonight. Kegbejo worldwide. 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Many thanks to you, Professor David Adewuyi.

Lucy Wonder, Wendy for Labawo Street, Ogunpa Ibadan. Pastor Uche, I dey greet you. Grace, mercy, and favor. GMF. Ogini Alex on Facebook. He talks, Victor Pius, your show is my daily dose of entertainment and inspiration. Can't wait for the next episode. Wow. Engineer Anyodi G. Kayode Mercy, many thanks to you. Aziz Soli Olugbile, many thanks to you. Anike Loma Share, Emma drop our comments in Lori Shirishi. Amechi Egbune, many thanks to you. You talk to Eze of High Life. Good evening, sir. Queen Gold, you talk say you dey watch live all the way from Anambra State. I want to know the Anambra State when we say you dey. Aha. Make I dance more. With

0: Alaja Agbolu Aje Ekalemo on Facebook that he said, good evening, my brother. Thanks for our weekly tonic. May God continue to strengthen you. Alaja Agbolu Aje Omo Babaita. And the president of High Life Music Fans Club International, Eshigona. Ade Agabosedi, thank you. Lati Ilu UK Akwetu. Queen Gold from Anambra State, he talks say he did for Ekusigo. Yes, Ekusigo from Anambra State. He talks say he don't share until 50 times. You don't even send your OP account, but as I see and hear, you never complete 50. When we say you share, see the share amount. If you complete 50, I will see him from here. Once you complete 50, I will see him from here. Alaji Ajenufuja Abbas, thank you. Hey, Jen Lotaja, make I go sell market and they come back.
1: Open the market. Open the back of these. Gentleman on the body system of both Tariji, Akonse Bitters, it all bow rich, rich eyes of their daughter, Nino Aguara Voyaja. 50 Bitters, Bestibo Bobber, put that demo, Emuliano Boys, to Pelori, to Feshinomara. 50 Bitters, who have no Bosisio Loge, or Mogeto sexy, but what about over fully active in the other room? Tabiko Molo Mogewale Kumale, Shinoma. David, that's a sexy, that is on my bed, Bugu, Ewo, Ayba Yetikojao, tap up, well, 50 Bitters, go Sunrayo, go from every other, Nibi Kibi, Nibi Bobo, at Nibba Kuba. 50 Bitters is produced by the 50 Waves Limited. 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
1: 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Our life is not dead and it cannot die. The problem our life had initially was during the Civil War. Because after the Civil War, we found out that all the musicians, they have either traveled out of the country or joined the army. So that brought some setback for the High Life music. And that was the time when Juju had a chance to come up, you know, Juju music. But thank God, even in England there, when I was in London, we still have musicians coming to London to come and play. People like Osita Osadebe, an old friend of mine. Actually, he met me in England, London, 1975, when he came to record at the Chalk Farm studio in London. Chalk Farm is very close to Camden Town. So we recorded one of his albums at that time. Then, of course, I came for the first time 77 here. I represented UK. I was one of those that represented UK at the first time 77. And during that time, I recorded my first album in Nigeria here, which I called Charity Begins at Home. And one of the tracks in that album was Oil Boom, because at that time, the oil was just booming, and I just felt it was natural to sing something. To let the people in authority know that this oil is for Nigerians, that they should let the proceeds go around to the common people. It's not just for those in government. So it was called Oil Boom, Gele Odum. That's the Yoruba translation. It will become a way, come away to Kuyan. You can listen to it at a later date. So it's been a long journey actually, but thank God I'm still alive. At 75, I'm still kicking. I have my band, and I'm still playing. Thank you very much. So my advice for the young people is to be upright, be sincere in what they do, and make sure that they don't allow money to be the main reason or the major reason why they are going into music. Music is a calling, I believe so. So music is not something you do because you want to make money or you want to be following women, as some people are doing. But music is a calling. It's a serious profession. Music is a noble profession. It's not for vagabonds. It's not just for hemp smokers. It's for people who are serious-minded people, because musicians are a rare breed. If you cannot think, you cannot come up with good songs. You cannot come up with good composition. So you have to be there upstairs. Your brain must be working like a clock, 24 hours a day. So music is not something you take for granted. Be sincere and be honest to music, and the God of music will bless you.

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0: Best na 96.7 Lagelu FM on the Oga at the Top Radio. Make I see if yes, I will try to capture this very song. I will try to get this very song here. Okay. Alright, now who they here? Hello. Off your radio, off your radio, off your radio.
1: I'm away from you.
0: Yeah.
1: Good morning, my dear brother.
0: Good morning, sir.
1: God bless you.
0: And you too.
1: Yeah. I'm Abiodun Adeoye from Salvation Army.
0: Okay.
1: You see, honestly, I wish my people, whether a lady or a boy, as we sing for a war, say, Igere ye, and then Igere ye.
0: But are you be rubber man?
1: Oh, na mama, na egbabi baba.
0: So you be a man then?
1: Exactly.
0: How na de dan for egba?
1: I always love a war.
0: Wow.
1: Because if you marry a war, either man or woman, dear, boy or girl, you are in good
0: hand.
1: A long bow.
0: Come here, see.
1: Very lovely.
0: Ah, auntie me, Monica, only wanting on my woman, see.
1: A long
0: bow. I'm a girl,
1: then laugh for it.
0: She me gone, me, and you love fake and lato will buy ye. Ah, auntie me, want to laugh for it.
1: A long, we shall welcome you.
0: No, Allah. Plans don't start. Plans don't start. Thank you, sir. Thank you. What am I about doing? All right. Adibolaleyi. Dele Abiodun. Dele Abiodun ati tani. Dele Abiodun ati tani. Hello.
2: Hello, sir.
0: Ah, I want to share about you, Mosala. Where are you?
2: I'm going.
0: Ah.
2: Emi o le wa fun yin niyawo na so do madam ole so e pelu bi Nigeria de se ri so e je ka ro a ma ba wa omi lo
0: ka ba fun mi lo bayi okay o ti
2: lebu ti yin
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0: Okay, and then archives making behind me. Try. This is your second attempt. Try. All right. Thank you. All right. Dele Abiodun ati Talumajo Pula Leyi. Dele Abiodun and Wu. Okay, let me pick this call. Hello, the caller.
3: Hello.
0: Yeah.
3: Hi,
0: Azizi. Ama wule sisimi.
3: Hello.
0: Yes, ma.
3: Hello.
0: Yes, ma. Shara Lima.
3: Yes, ma. Hello.
0: Yes, ma. I'm going. Yeah. Oda go. Okay. Okay. 0912370 8675 Okay. Ikpe to kan ire to ra fe bere si dibo. A fe bere si dibo. Hello.
4: Odogu Payos.
0: Dali, sir.
4: Aro.
0: Karauli, sir.
4: This is Obu Fibrasman and Zrema.
0: I have.
4: From the United States of Agodi, the seat of power.
0: Bang.
4: I want to tell you briefly as I'm from Ebonyi State.
0: You are from Ebonyi State, okay?
4: I'm from Ebonyi State.
0: Which side of Ebonyi State? Because tribes plenty for Ebonyi. Ozra.
4: I'm from Ozra, local government area.
0: Ozra.
4: Uburu, the Salt Kingdom, to be precise.
0: Uburu.
4: The Salt Kingdom.
0: Una get salt.
4: The Salt Kingdom.
0: How na they get this salt? How na
4: abu mi se adiyo.
0: Ewa o omi ni iyo ta nso yi. Hello.
4: The Uburu are the people, the whole of South East Kingdom survived during the Civil War with their swords. Verify and said I'm lying. Uburu, in a house and a local government, they are the South Kingdom where the people showed a mode of sword for between 14, 18 pounds. Pounds. Then, wow. During the Civil War.
0: Car.
4: This sword kingdom was founded by two men, Oke and Chima. I'm from Umuchima village in Uburu community. My forefather, the Chima, of them came hunting. Along hunting, Chima founded a small pot of gold containing water. He called Oke to come and see. After testing it, he told Oke that this water smells salt. Oke tested it and approved that really it's like it is salt. In the whole bush, two of them were hunting. They decided to find out how come this kind of thing is here, just like that. Then they went to a big herbalist. Are you hearing me?
0: I did hear you live.
4: The herbalist told them that that is a big economic advantage they have in our last centuries. Economic advantage. That they should, what they should do to make it come to pass is that they are going to sacrifice human beings. Possibly their own child. While Chima, who founded the resort himself, opted, you know, you don't have anybody. Okay, took advantage of sacrificing her daughter.
0: Okay.
4: From the day he sacrificed his daughter, this small pot is now a sea. Big sound in between the boundary, the front of the compound of Ogoniyanu, former science and technology minister, and the Umuchima Ewezi village, and the Urobo village today, very expanse, in a very expanse of, very large expanse of land. The Salt Lake.
0: Salt Lake.
4: Is there. Salt Lake. Very large. Like that of LA.
0: River.
4: Yes.
0: So you must.
4: Then.
0: Okay.
4: After which. Because. It was okay that sacrificed daughter. Henceforth. There is what they call. Awamari. You know what Awamari is. Moon of mine, which every year they will go and they pay homage and do merriment in the mouth of that lake. By maiden virgin daughters, who we have only something at their waist. Every other place will be there. On a later civilized world, they will put something on the waist and put something on their covering their breast.
0: Help us summarize them. One vote.
4: And they will go there, pray for the survival, economic, long life, and better things for Uburu Kingdom. So, what I am summarizing is that is why in a Ebonyi state plate number, you will see sort of dimension.
0: Yes.
4: And in Uburu, in Ebonyi Indigenous Association, you will hear Ebonyi, they will tell you Atata. Ebonyi, Atata.
0: Atata must not dry.
4: Mirizru Obodo. So that is what it is known for, the culture and tradition of Ebonyi State.
0: Wow.
4: People that is well known today.
0: So, but I want to ask something. That very salt, that water, shouldn't I, if them boil them, it will turn to salt, Abi? They will just carry and they cook direct.
4: You will just carry, you will put drone. During the dry season, every home have their drone. This pot, clay pot. You carry that clay pot, put it there, then carry that, the sand in that lake, and put inside that clay pot. Then you will make a hole in the bottom. Carry that lake water, put inside. It will now filter and come down to another airport where you carry and go and pour on a drone. The drone that will be in your house. It is that one that will pour in the drone that you are going to cook. When you cook it, it will now turn to salt. It is that salt you will now carry another clay, smaller clay pot. Put that salt that is about gathering together. And now cook it again. You now see what is called Abiribunu. All horse and a man knows what I'm Abiribunu. That is the molded salt. That one will be preserved for rainy season. Because in rainy season, that industry doesn't work.
0: Okay.
4: So it is that one that you mold. They will now use this leaves. Stroke. Akosaka. That's what they use in preserving it. Then during the rainy season, salt will cause. They now begin to sell from one so-so pound to so-so pound to so-so pound till the mid rainy season. When it is like, you see, 12, 13, 14 pounds. As another grass is approaching, you want to sell off. Because immediately the grass approaches, the one you have will not be useful for you. Because they start cooking, the price will drop drastically. Wow. So that is what Uburu Kingdom is known. Thank God, it is now gradually in order. Maybe nearby local governments, some communities. It is no more, you know, civilization has taken over everything.
0: Wow.
4: So that's it.
0: Well, interesting. We appreciate you so much. Thank you, sir. Oga Brassman, for this big lecture and for also, unveiling the culture and tradition of your people. What did they use now? That's Ozra. For Ozra, Uburabi.
4: Uburu.
0: For Ozra.
4: He works as the housing minister today.
0: Wow.
4: He works minister today.
0: So he's from Ozra?
4: He's from Uburu.
0: Uburu.
4: He's from Umunaga. The village in Uburu. Yes.
0: Wow.
4: The Uburu community, yes.
0: Wow.
4: Uburu is from Umunaga in Uburu. The government area of Ozra.
0: Wow.
4: He works minister today. Engineer Dave Umay. Yes.
0: All right. Thank you, sir. You do well. All right. We'll go leave everything till next week. Now we go vote. Now it's election time. We're not going to pick any other call for talk. We will leave every talk till next week.

0: 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All right, the first caller. Hello, the first caller.
1: Hi, live.
0: Enjoy your life.
1: Enjoy your life.
0: All the time. Yeah. Yes, sir. Then. Prince Adekunle, one vote for Prince Adekunle. Hello, Prince Adekunle, one vote. Off your radio, please. Prince Adekunle, one vote.
2: Hello, Mr. Paris.
0: Hello, sir.
2: Good morning.
0: Good morning, sir.
2: How is the family?
0: We thank God, sir. How family, sir?
2: We are fine, you.
0: Thank God.
2: Happy Sunday.
0: I wish you the same, sir. Okay, you know, tell us the culture of our people, but may we live until next week. I don't say you are from Edo State. That's Engineer Urukpe, Abi.
2: Yes, yes.
0: Which part of Edo State?
2: Isha
0: for Edo State. We will live until next week. Yeah.
2: Let's
0: All right, sir. So, Dele Abiodun and Prince Adekunle. Prince Adekunle, two votes. All right, thank you, sir. All right, hello, the caller.
3: Hello, sir.
0: Eka Roma. Ami. Dele Abiodun, one vote. Dele Abiodun, one vote. Prince Adekunle, two votes. Hello, the caller.
3: Hello, sir.
0: Hello, ma. Yes, ma. Benima. Yes, Edoko is Chief Lawrence Obosi. Chief Lawrence Obosi. Thank you, ma. She gone full with me, Yeah.
3: Yes, sir.
0: He's listening. It's too bon. That's Adawa Super 2-2, 2-2. Eshegoni, thank you. 2-2. Dele Abiodun, two votes. Prince Adekunle, two votes. All right. Hello, the caller.
4: Yeah, na Godi.
0: Ah, you are welcome, sir. Chief Godi Chuku. Godi Seu for Liberty Stadium. You are welcome, sir.
4: Yes.
0: For those when we say talk, say they don't hear the voice of Chief Godi Chuku since. When I don't hear his voice now, then our Chief Godi Chuku, Godi Seu, then talk, say they never hear you for a long time. I tell them, say you did very well. And you did meeting last week, Sunday, when we say we.
4: I don't nearly say we'll see now.
0: Yeah.
4: I don't try. December,
0: You go tell us about the culture and tradition of your people next week, yeah?
4: By the grace of
0: All God. Right, sir. Thank you, sir. So we the vote for we get Dele Abiodun and
4: Prince
0: Adekunle, three votes. All right. Hello, the caller.
5: Hi, live.
0: Enjoy your life.
5: Okay, well,
0: yes, sir.
5: Yeah, well done.
0: Yes, sir.
5: I'll meet you.
0: Thank you.
5: Power.
0: Yeah.
5: I will know you do work at Tama.
0: Okay.
5: So I did talk on
0: Logan.
5: Yeah, well done.
0: Yeah.
5: I greet everybody. I vote for Prince Adekunle.
0: Prince Adekunle, four votes. Four votes for Prince Adekunle. Hello, the caller.
6: Odoya Kujola.
0: Okay.
6: Dele Super.
0: Dele Super, three votes. Make sure say you not vote two times. Once you call enter, tell us your name, where you've called from, cast your vote, make you shift for others to also cast their vote. Make sure say you not vote two times because we get monitoring spirits.
7: Hello.
0: Karao Lisao.
7: Hello.
0: Karao Leo.
7: Ami.
0: Ami.
7: Alafia,
0: Ami.
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7: 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Hello, 4-4. 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
8: Chineye
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9: Hello.
7: Hello, sir.
9: Ekaro,
7: sir.
9: Daniel Afish from Olanafe.
7: Okay.
9: Adawa Super de Lewo.
7: 5-5. Adawa Super. 5-5. Hello, the caller.
10: Hello.
7: Hello, sir.
10: Ekaro.
7: Yes, sir.
10: Victor Minister Samuel Kapasanko.
7: Dele Abiodun and Prince Adekunle.
10: Prince Adekunle.
7: 6 votes for Prince Adekunle. Ipenrelu Peniu. Hello, the caller. Hello. Yeah. Your name, sir, and where your location?
10: Hello, sir. I greet you, sir.
7: Yeah.
10: Hello, sir.
7: Yeah.
10: My name is Adedigi Agbeni.
7: Okay.
10: Good for. Dele Abiodun.
7: 6-6. Those when they on top Facebook, muna go on top Facebook, go the cast na vote. Muna go the cast na vote on top Facebook. LMRD, Lori Facebook wa. The Electoral College vote on Facebook. 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Go join me there. We get Dele Abiodun. Adawa Super, you get 6 votes. We get General Prince Adekunle, instead of get 6 votes. Accredited 41 voters. 41 voters don't pass through accreditation. 41 voters now go cast their vote for either of the two, Dele Abiodun Adawa Super and Prince Adekunle. Two of them get 6-6. Then they pursue themselves for back. Dele Abiodun talks, say no go agree. Prince Adekunle self talks, say no will for on today. With time now, we go know who be the king. All right, hello. Benny. Kara Ole.
11: As on fire.
7: Emma Wule. Emma Wule, ma. 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Hello. Hello mi ja yin. Kara Ole, sir. Kara Ole.
12: Oruko ni Adeniji Gbadebo, o se lati owo di apata. Ni ame ibudibo ni fun General Prince Adekunle.
7: General Prince Adekunle, that's 7 votes. All right, let's go.
12: Every day.
7: Yes, sir.
12: Oh, Mbakari.
7: Yes, sir.
12: Dele Abiodun.
7: Dele Abiodun, 7-7. 7-7. All right, let's go. Hello.
13: Hi, live.
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7: All the time.
13: Occupiers, happy weekend.
7: I wish you the same, sir.
13: Out of your family, sir.
7: We thank God and yours.
13: Oh, the shy son, like that.
7: Ami.
13: Abolu Adajulori.
7: Amen.
13: Ose yo da fun wa.
7: Amen.
13: Don't tell me so, to go buy a finger.
7: Amen. Amen.
13: Ami Ashe. Mr. Adejari, that's the other side of Fata Ibadan.
7: Benny.
13: What do you want to say, Adekule?
7: 8 votes. 8 votes. From 7-7 to 8 votes. All right. 0912370-8675. I want him Ben Loibu. 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Hello.
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